Whether there's a summer sky or pretty harvest moon, let's pitch a little woo. 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Snuggle up and coo, my dear, our hearts are both in tune. Let's pitch a little woo. Horse and buggy, sweet eyes, used to spark for a lark. Love doesn't change, it's always been the same. 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
4: This has got to be the saddest day of my life. I called you here today for a bit of bad news. I won't be able to see you anymore because of my obligations and the ties that you have. We've been meeting here every day. And since this is our last day together, I want to hold you just one more time. 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I want to remember you just like this. 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
1: Hey, sorry I'm a shook hole, but yeah, I guess we can meet up tonight. I'll see you later.